Hello, I am Jessica Rudy. Welcome to Radio Mandiana, the radio that touches our hearts.

Hello, I am Jessica Jolie. 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

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I love you so. But if you can't smile and say yes, please don't cry and say no. When I ask for a date, the answer is no. You don't know what you're saying. 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How about that jive? Keep me alive. Baby, let bygones be bygones, 'cause men are scared.

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They took a reed, jungle beat, brought it to Basin Street. That's how jazz was born. And then someone played a whale all up and down the scale. And that's how jazz was born. They simply played what they liked, as long as it would fit. If it just had a beat, that was it. And when a horn gave a scream, they took it as a theme. And that's how jazz was born.